a masterpiece. 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I take one look at you, you're taking me out.

0: 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Radio Hannover, die Stimme der Stadt. Good evening. This is the intergalactic operator. Can I help you?
1: Yes, I'm trying to reach Flight Commander P.R. Johnson on Mars Flight 247.

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I take one look at you, you're taking me out.

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You know you drive me up a wall, the way you make good for all the nasty tricks you pull. Seems like we're making up more than we're making love.

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And we get ourselves. And he's up there. What's that? Hawaiian noises. He

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I can't get no sleep. I can't get no sleep. I can't get no sleep. I can't get no sleep.

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The one place where I've never failed to find love is on the dance floor.